Thanks for letting me ride shotgun with you on your ride home. A meal subscription would be amazing so you don't have to cook anymore. $25,000 can help you with that. 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

Doesn't it feel like Morgan Wallen's been quiet lately? Hey, it's Chrissy. I mean, we haven't gotten a new song in a couple of weeks. I hope everything's okay. Here's I Got Better.

That is Riley Green. Hey, it's Chrissy. Have you been watching The Voice? I absolutely love it. Riley Green is doing a great job. I feel bad for him, though, because you got like Kelly Clarkson, who's won it 4 times, Adam Levine, who's won it 4 times. Queen Latifah's getting more comfortable, but Riley does need to get more comfortable, too, because I feel like some of the singers pass him up. So he's got to get more active, I feel like. And it wouldn't hurt if he brought Carl the Cowboy Corgi back, too, because nobody hates that. And he's awesome to look at.

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Kenny Chesney announced a huge stadium tour next year with Eric Church, Sheryl Crow, and this guy. It's Graylin James. He told Evan Paul that since he was 6 years old, Kenny's mom cut his hair. 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
1: Betting lines are out for this weekend's football games. First, the number 3 ranked Montana Grizzlies will be 21.5 point favorites against Northern Colorado for Saturday's homecoming matchup at 2 p.m. The over-under set at 55.5. And Friday night, the rivals over the hill, Montana State, the number 1 ranked Bobcats, will be in Moscow taking on Idaho on national television. The Bobcats will be 14.5 point favorites, still dealing with a lot of injuries, including quarterback Justin Lamson, both Dowlers, and Adam Jones. Their statuses are not determined yet. Doesn't sound like a lot of them will play, however. MSU will be 14.5 point favorites, over under set at 56.5. What a way to start off this year's Major League Baseball playoffs. The Braves beat the Phillies. Austin Riley, a go-ahead three.
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0: Bailey Zimmerman is our guest on Taste of Country Nights. What do you do when you get to the concert venue, like really early during the day, but your show's not till at night?
1: I usually try to go sit in the arena while it's getting put together and everything, just to like, you know, get the gratification or get that gratitude out there, you know, of like, man, not only like, thank you God for this opportunity, but like, thank you just for like putting me here with whatever purpose it is. You know, it's like sitting in there in that empty room really gives you a perspective of like, dang, bro, there's many people want to come see me and it's got to be for a bigger reason, you know? So that's part of my day, is just to get that gratification to God and give it to him and be like, man, thank you for this opportunity. And then, so I try to like, you know, work out, praise God, worship, get in the arena, make sure just my heart and my morals and my values are in the right place. And then I'll go hit the town. Wow.

0: Jason Aldean, that's his latest track. It's called Anytime Soon on Taste of Country Nights.
1: I just wanted to say thank you so much for playing the new Jason Aldean song. He is my favorite country artist ever.
0: Oh, you're very welcome. Hey, I'll play anybody's request. All you got to do is call me up and ask. 888-544-7181. Coming up next, Stella Lefty with that viral song that's taken over across America, Boston. That'll be in there. Stella's going to be stopping by as well. Coming up on Taste of Country Nights.
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Keith Urban, Taste of Country Nights. All right, remember how, like, maybe your grandparents, your grandpa would come by when you were a kid and peel off, like, $20 and give it to you in the corner? I'm about to peel off some new country for you. 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Here's Kevin Powers featuring Shaboozey. It's called Move On Taste of Country Nights.

0: Austin from Stella Lefty. I got Stella right here with me on Taste of Country Nights. Let me ask you, who would you want to sing Boston?
1: I mean, like, can I do the person that I just think is amazing? And like, even if, you know, their voice is like better than the song, like they could, you know, because in my head, I'm naturally thinking about Chris Stapleton. I'm like, like, I love him, but I don't know, you know. He could do better than Boston, I think, you know.
0: I don't know. That would be sick, though. That would be so cool. Okay.
1: I love him.
0: Okay, that would be nice.
1: Or Luke Combs. 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

0: New country, that's Tyler Hubbard and Land on Taste of Country Nights. Would you drink mac and cheese flavored soda? Think about it, because it's actually here. It's coming out. Kraft Mac and Cheese Soda. It's an unexpected collaboration that combines traditional cream soda flavor with a hint of Kraft mac and cheese, creating a sweet and savory drink. You would have to pin me down and force feed me this. And I'm a macaroni and cheese fan and a cream soda fan. But if you put those two together, I'm not a fan of that. Maybe I would be. I don't know. It's going to be for sale in some select Walmart stores pretty soon and on Amazon as well. So be checking those outlets if you want to get somebody a gift that might make them love you or hate you. I haven't decided yet. Kraft mac and cheese soda. Hang on now. We're going to get back to the tunes. Carrie Underwood's coming up next. Also, Dan and Shay in there as well as we slide into the 10 o'clock hour on Taste of Country Nights.
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0: That's Tucker Wetmore. Who told you that? A lot of people saying Tucker Wetmore's Ella Langley's boyfriend. Then he comes out with a song, Who Told You That? 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
0: Your next one comes to us from Parker. It's called Killing Me.

0: Taste of Country Nights. Evan Paul here with Darius Rucker. I know you're a huge football fan. Do you watch like NFL Red Zone?
1: I do watch the Red Zone channel. Okay. Yeah.
0: Do you get stressed out?
1: Yeah, because I got like 7 fantasy leagues.
0: Yeah.
1: So you're watching the Red Zone, you know, and I got 2 TVs and I'm watching the Red Zone and the Dolphin game. And yeah, but

0: Ella Langley, Love and Life Again. Man, I love that song. It's Evan Paul, Taste of Country Nights. I promise I'll never sing for you again, man. I just got carried away in the moment. Coming up next, Luke Combs and his latest track. Also, the new one from Megan Maroney called Medicine. And because I'm a little bit immature, right after Megan Maroney, I'll play Morgan Wallen. If you know, you know. That's coming up next on Taste of Country Nights with Evan Paul. 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

Luke Combs there on Taste of Country Nights. If you grew up in the 80s and 90s, you probably remember that pink medicine that we all had to take that kind of tasted good. Here's Megan Maroney's Medicine on Taste of Country Nights.

Davis there with Turn This Truck Around on Taste of Country Nights. And coming up next, we're going to talk about what's trending in country music news. It involves an untold Dolly story about Christmas that you will enjoy. That's after Shaboozy and Cowgirl on Taste of Country Nights. Girl,

0: Shaboozy. That's a brand new track called Cowgirl on Taste of Country Nights. 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A family in Tennessee recently came forward and talked to a news station and said that 30 years ago, they were driving by Dolly Parton's house on Christmas Eve and the gates were open, so they decided to drive into the driveway when Dolly Parton's brother came out and invited them into the house to have dinner with the rest of the family. Dolly came out, had dinner, served them food, took pictures, gave their kids Christmas presents, and then mailed a copy of the picture once they got it developed to the family afterwards. Dolly Parton inviting strangers into her home. That's just the woman she was, man. Check out the entire story at tasteofcountry.com.
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Number 3.

0: 3 on your Taste of Country Top 3. That's Ella Langley, Morgan Wallen, I Can't Love You Anymore. 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In at number 2 tonight, I've got Megan on the phone that wanted to introduce it. Go ahead, just don't do it so good that you take my job.
1: Okay, number 2 on the countdown tonight is Luke Combs, Rethink Some Things. Should I say anything else?
0: No, I think you're good. Thank you.

Co-Wetzel featuring Ella Langley. That's Jaded on Taste of Country Nights. My wife, bless her heart, for the longest time, she thought Morgan Wallen was saying, you could use some of that hard gray goose instead of heartbreak proof. It's Whiskey Glasses from Morgan on Taste of Country Nights.

0: New country there from Chris Young. That one is called I Didn't Come Here to Leave on Taste of Country Nights. I got Chris Young hanging out with me tonight. As a superstar country artist, you probably have a lot of different famous people's phone numbers in your phone. Do you ever get like hammered at night? Are you ever like, I'm going to text Tim McGraw tonight?
1: I may or may not have been at the end of a bar and someone was like, you should get up and sing a Boys to Men song. And I was like, okay. And I did. And then I FaceTimed Wanya Morris from Boys to Men and he answered. And then I didn't know what to do because now I'm singing his song on stage in Nashville. And it was it's a little awkward thinking back the next day being like, I probably shouldn't have done that.
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7: Betting lines are out for this weekend's football games. First, the number 3 ranked Montana Grizzlies will be 21.5 point favorites against Northern Colorado for Saturday's homecoming matchup at 2 p.m. The over-under set at 55.5. And Friday night, the rivals over the hill, Montana State, the number 1 ranked Bobcats, will be in Moscow taking on Idaho on national television. The Bobcats will be 14.5 point favorites, still dealing with a lot of injuries, including quarterback Justin Lamson, both Dowlers, and Adam Jones. Their statuses are not determined yet. Doesn't sound like a lot of them will play, however. MSU will be 14.5 point favorites, over under set at 56.5. What a way to start off this year's Major League Baseball playoffs. The Braves beat the Phillies. Austin Riley, a go-ahead 3.

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That was Jason Aldean's second number one song ever. She's country. Taste of Country Nights. Put your hands up. Here's Jelly Roll.

Josh Ross, Hate How You Look on Taste of Country Nights. I'm just glad I don't have a mirror up here at the radio station. I don't have to worry about how I look. Hey, it's Evan Paul with Flatland Cavalry. I think you're going to like this one. Crank it up a little bit. It's called Never Coming Back.

0: New country, that's Flatland Cavalry and Never Coming Back on Taste of Country Nights. It's Evan Paul. I just started up my car, left my keys in there, and came back in. So hopefully nobody is lurking around the radio station that wants to steal a car. I'm ready to get out of here. Hopefully you are too. If you get off at midnight, Godspeed to you. Thank you so much for hanging with me on the second shift. Now, if you got to keep going, we'll keep going too. We don't turn the radio off. I got Luke Combs on the way. And Carly Pierce, that collaboration she did with Riley Green, If I Don't Leave, I'm Gonna Stay. That's coming up next. Taste of Country Nights. If you'd like to follow me on social media, I'd love to hear from you at Evan Paul on Air.
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Jelly Roll and Liar. Kicking off the show tonight with a liar. Let's go. It's Evan Paul, Taste of Country Nights. Thanks for hanging out tonight. I got Morgan Wallen and Ben By Now coming up for you after Dylan Marlowe and Dylan Scott. The Dylans. Here's Boys Back Home. Yeah.

anybody that's in a relationship where they kind of feel like it's in neutral, you know? You don't hate the dude, but you're kind of like, meh. It's Evan Paul on Taste of Country Nights. Hang on for that new co-wetzel featuring Ella Langley. I got that up after Shaboozy. Taste of Country Nights.

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0: New country, that's Coe Wetzel featuring Ella Langley. It's called Jaded on Taste of Country Nights. I just gotta say, Ella Langley is living her best life. We follow her on social media, and she's out on the road, obviously, playing a ton of shows. And every city she goes to during the day, she either goes to a zoo or has like a zoo animal sanctuary, bring zoos. I saw she was petting a snake backstage, hanging out with kangaroos. Like, she's truly one of the biggest country stars on the planet right now, just living her best life, Ella Langley. Hey, it's Evan Paul. I'm over here living my best life. Hopefully you are too on that second shift. I've got Cody Johnson coming up next with Horseback. Hang on.
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0: Lights. It's Evan Paul. I got Cody Johnson here with me. When you do have some time off a tour, you know, a month or two downtime, what can we find you doing?
1: I've got 50 acres in East Texas, and I've spent a lot of time getting fence built, clearing brush around the ponds, and setting up deer stands, and, you know, building a garden for my wife, and, you know, adding, putting stuff in my barn the way it's supposed to be, and doing all that stuff that I would never realistically have time to do, keeping up with my schedule.
2: He's a ranch hand. In a pinch, man. Hotter than the red on the cattle brand. Cause she's a gold digger with a quick trigger. A cast iron skillet swinging lid flipper.

Ella Langley featuring Morgan Wallen on that one. I Can't Love You Anymore. Taste of Country Nights. Y'all been hearing Ella Langley is rumored to be dating Tucker Wetmore? I don't know. I think a country star is best dating a normal person, not another celebrity. We'll see how it works out. Here's Dustin Lynch with Hell of a Night, Taste of Country Nights

0: Shelton right here with me. What was it like working with Post Malone on that song, Pour Me a Drink?
1: We had so much fun. Man, that really got me fired up again, honestly, about wanting to make a record and stick my neck back out there again, because, you know, being around Post Malone, I don't know if you've had a chance to interview him or be around him yet, but he's the happiest, most fired up human being I have ever met in my life. I mean, every single second of the day is a party for Post Malone.
0: That was Blake Shelton talking about working with Post Malone. Hey, it's Evan Paul. Here's Hudson Westbrook and Painted You Pretty on Taste of Country Nights.

0: New country right there. That's Hudson Westbrook and Painted You Pretty on Taste of Country Nights with Evan Paul. My wife and I, our 7-year-old and our 3-year-old, I'm trying to bring them back to the TGIF days on TV. So lately, I've been showing our 7-year-old daughter, Libby, Full House. Yeah, remember back in the day, Full House? We're already up to like season 4. And now when she comes home from school, she's like, I want to watch Full House. And I'm like, yes, I love 90s TV, man, especially when you can make your kids watch it. They'll never know the feeling of waking up Saturday morning for those cartoons. Now they got everything on their phones and their iPads and all that stuff. Don't get me started. Hey, coming up next on your second shift, I'll kick things off with Lauren Elena featuring Chase Matthew. Also, a brand new song that just came out from Low Cash called Talking About. That's next. Taste of Country Nights with Evan Paul.
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Morgan Wallen, or as my uncle still says, Morgan Whalen, on Taste of Country Nights with Evan Paul. Hang on now, Kenny Chesney just put out a brand new album on Friday. We'll play some Kenny on the way. Luke Combs is coming up. Here is Corey Kent with This Heart on Taste of Country Nights with Evan Paul.

0: got the man, Kenny Chesney, with us tonight on Taste of Country Nights. What are you going to do if your new album, Silver Sands Marina, goes all the way up to the top, number one?
1: Well, I don't know. We'd throw some big party. I don't know. We would celebrate it in some fashion, as we do for all of them, you know. But wow, I don't know. But you guys.

0: Zach Top, that is South of Sanity on Taste of Country Nights. I got Rachel on the phone. What'd you want to say, Rachel?
1: Oh, yes. I was just telling you that I wanted to warn my entire neighborhood that my husband and I this weekend are going to be doing Halloween like no one has ever seen before, because we were walking through Home Depot and my husband found a 20-foot skeleton and decided to buy four of them. So they're going to be kind of wrestling in our front yard, four 20-foot skeletons. I just wanted to warn my neighborhood, this is going to be the talk of the town, hopefully this year for Halloween. I love Halloween.
0: Four 20-foot skeletons? Man, you can't hide money. I'll tell you that. Them things are like $300, but your yard's going to be looking sweet and scary. I don't know if you're going to get any trick-or-treaters. A lot of them kids might get scared. I know my daughter would. Coming up next, I got brand new country from Jordan Davis on the way. Also, a song that Hardy wrote just for Blake Shelton. Let Him In Anyway. The new Blake Shelton coming up next on Taste of Country Nights.
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0: Jordan Davis, that's I Ain't Saying, on Taste of Country Nights. We all know Hardy is mega successful as a songwriter and an artist, but Hardy said that he originally moved to Nashville to write a song one day for Blake Shelton. He finally got what he wanted. This is the song he penned for Blake. Let Him In Anyway on Taste of Country Nights.
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0: 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People are crazy, and just to get an airplane bottle is like $400. 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
1: I took

Thomas Rhett, Taste of Country Nights. Well, we've all, well, maybe you have, maybe you haven't been in this situation. John Pardee, here's his brand new track. It's called Boots Off, and it's on Taste of Country Nights.

New country there from John Party. That one's called Boots Off on Taste of Country Nights. Let's get a look at what's trending in country music news at tasteofcountry.com. Just when you thought you've heard every good deed that Dolly Parton ever did, another one pops up. A family in Tennessee recently came forward and talked to a news station and said that 30 years ago, they were driving by Dolly Parton's house on Christmas Eve and the gates were open, so they decided to drive into the driveway when Dolly Parton's brother came out and invited them into the house to have dinner with the rest of the family. Dolly came out, had dinner, served them food, took pictures, gave their kids Christmas presents, and then mailed a copy of the picture

0: Once they got it developed to the family afterwards. Dolly Parton inviting strangers into her home. That's just the woman she was, man. Check out the entire story at tasteofcountry.com.
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0: Grizzlies will be 21.5 point favorites against Northern Colorado for Saturday's homecoming matchup at 2 p.m. The over-under set at 55.5. And Friday night, the rivals over the hill, Montana State, the number one ranked Bobcats, will be in Moscow taking on Idaho on national television. The Bobcats will be 14.5 point favorites, still dealing with a lot of injuries, including quarterback Justin Lamson, both Dowlers, and Adam Jones. Their statuses are not determined yet. Doesn't sound like a lot of them will play, however. MSU will be 14.5 point favorites, over-under set at 56.5. What a way to start off this year's Major League Baseball playoffs. The Braves beat the Phillies. Austin Riley, a go-ahead three-run bomb in the eighth. That's a look at sports. I'm Ace Sauerwein.
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0: so much for hanging out on the third shift. Second to shifters, you guys can go home. We got this. I got more of Today's Country coming up. Zach Brown Band on the way. Here's Chris Jansen.
1: Yeah, I've been sitting around playing them haggard sounds, running them memories up. Take me back to a square body truck. All my buddies all circled around in an old city parking lot. And we thought we had it all.

0: That's Dan and Shay with Say So on the third shift. A couple of guys who kind of view their relationship as almost like a marriage. They're a group, right? They're a musical group, but they have problems just like anybody else, and they have to work through them. They said that they've talked openly about that recently, and not only do they acknowledge their problems, but they've worked through them. They got a new album called Young, and they say it's the most autobiographical album they've ever done because they both together wrote every song on the album.
1: We normally write all of our songs together, but there's been in the past, you know, songs that written individually, and it's never been a full album of just Dan and I. And that was an important piece to us to make sure that this was truly autobiographical, and we could kind of really make sure that this is a snapshot every single song about where we're at.
0: They're out on the Young tour now. If you want to see the dates,
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0: And sure enough, yes, they were. Not the first time Montana and Wonka have been together. Of course, Willy Wonka, the chocolate factory. Sam Beauregard was from Miles City, Montana. 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

that you could share with your friends today. How about this? It never used to be called fall. They used to call it harvest. Fall didn't become popular till the 16th century. Here's Taylor Austin Dye with some brand new country. It's Man for That on the Third Shift.

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giving you brand new country all night long. It's the third shift. Good morning, guys. I'm Brett Allen. Hang on for Eric Church. I got new stuff coming up from Luke Combs. This is brand new here from Rodney Atkins. It's The Years Are Short on the third shift.

How many likes would you have to get on TikTok to take Ella Langley on a date? Somebody actually asked her that, and I'll tell you, it did not go well for them. I'll give you that story after Riley Green. Here's Think As You Drunk on the Third Shift.

0: Chelsea Hart with Love to Be That Guy on the Third Shift. I'm Brett Allen. If you're planning on asking Ella Langley out on a date, my suggestion would be don't yell at her across a parking lot that is just filled with cars. That's what a sports influencer, Tiki, decided that he was going to do, and he decided to shoot a shot with Ella Langley, and he yelled out, "Ella, how many likes to take you on a date?" And she barely even hesitated. She said, "Not enough in the world." He took it in stride. He said, "You miss 100% of the shots you don't take." And, you know, he said this was, you know, Ella said that this was definitely meant as a dark humor, and it obviously didn't land due to my face. She did look angry when she did it. She said, "I will say it takes more than likes on TikTok. I'm still human." You can check out the video on TikTok right now. But yeah, if you want to ask Ella Langley out on a date, I would suggest probably just don't. She's coming up next with Morgan Wallen.
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going to end up changing our clocks this fall? 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And yes, we'll end up changing our clocks.

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1: John Party getting us started on new after two, six brand new songs in a row. I'm Brett Allen. Cole Swindell is going to keep us going with what a lot of people are calling the sequel to You Should Be Here. Here's Girl Dad.

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0: So we keep it going on New After 2 on the Third Shift. You told

0: Ian Munsick with Love is Blind on the third shift. Guy that if you've ever seen in concert, you know already that he plays a ton of instruments, including fiddle and acoustic guitar. A lot of that together. But he also plays mandolin and banjo and the bass, and he'll pick up just about anything. He grew up in a very musical family. He used to actually sing in a band with his dad and his two brothers. He says that's where he gets a lot of his stage presence from. He said his dad really knew how to work a crowd, and because of that, his older brothers learned how to work a crowd, and now Ian Munsick says, yeah, he knows how to work a crowd too. So if you ever want to see a guy who is a big-time multi...
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We are rolling through the late night with more of today's country. Keeping it going all night. Got to say hi to Blake, who is listening tonight. Thanks for listening on the app. Sending me a message. There's Coe Wetzel and Ella Langley. I wanna

0: Kind of a preview of what's to come. We've got a remnants of the Hurricane Polo moving into the Southern Rockies and the Central Rockies as well. They're talking about 1 to 3 feet of snow in the high country of Colorado while we're being fairly dry and mild. And that might be a preview. 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

Lauren Elena says that she feels like a kid at Christmas getting ready for her brand new tour. The Stages Tour actually starts tomorrow in Milwaukee. It's Lauren Elena and Chase Matthew. Here's All My Exes on the Third Shift.

first restaurant you're going to go to celebrate when you win $25,000? I'm hoping it'd be a local restaurant from around here. Let me know where you would hit up first. Head over to our app and let us know. It's Old Dominion. Here's No Such Thing as a Broken Heart. I want

Well, if you want to be the house that everybody wants to go to for Halloween, you got to give out the good candy. So what's the good candy this year? There's some new stuff you might want to try. I'll get to that coming up after Shaboozy with Jelly Roll. Here's Amen on the Third Shift.

and Zach Topp with South of Sanity on the third shift. I'm Brett Allen. Hard to believe that Halloween is about a month away from today. And if you're looking to get the newest kind of candy that the kids are going to absolutely love, there are some new tasty treats that people are putting in their candy bowls, including some old favorites that are just changing shapes up this year. Snickers are doing pumpkins. You know, they do the Christmas trees around Christmas. They're doing pumpkins for the Snickers. Twix has candy skulls, but there's also new flavors of candy. Skittles has Creepy Crunch popped freeze-dried candy. That's new. Kids go crazy over that. Jolly Rancher Gummies Trickies Minis. Kit Kat Ghost Toast. I'm not making these up. These are actually things.

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Making your Wednesday fly by. 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But you can get your guesses in through our app. The question today, 1 in 4 women say they feel happier and younger if they do this once a month. What is it? 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

in four women say they feel happier and younger if they do this once a month. What is it? I got guesses of going out and having a girls' night. 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

It's the third shift. Good morning, guys. I'm Brett Allen, staying up with you all night with more of Today's Country. Morgan Wallen is coming up. Lainey Wilson with her new one. Here's Dustin Lynch. It's Where It's At on the third shift.

longer, although, you know, some people just give them away. It's low cash, and I love this life on the Third Shift. I'm Brett Allen. There was a recent study that says the best thing you can do to add years to your life is to get a dog. The scientific evidence shows that dog owners live longer, they suffer fewer heart attacks, and experience less loneliness. That does make sense, right? If you've got a pet, if you've got a dog in particular, chances are you're out giving them walks, you're being active, you're moving, right? So there's a 24% lower risk of all-cause mortality. And for those who've already had a major cardiac event like a heart attack or stroke, living with a dog lowered the risk of death by up to 33%. They're good for your souls. If you don't believe it,

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1: Make sure you take the app with you wherever you go. This is kind of a cool thing. There are two Montanans that are on the new Netflix Wonka show that are competing for $3 million. Bryce and Taylor, I watched it the other day. I was like, did they say they were from Montana? And sure enough, yes, they were. Not the first time Montana and Wonka have been together. Of course, Willy Wonka, the Chocolate Factory. Sam Beauregard was from Miles City, Montana. The details.

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1: It's the third shift. 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Plus, more on the new Halloween candy to give out and more. And we'll do it again tonight at midnight. Hope to see you back.
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1: Everybody, welcome to Wednesday's show. 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
4: Morning.
1: Okay, so Stella Lefty just set a record here. So, debut singles by solo women artists. She's one of only six people to do that.
2: Wow.
1: So, her first song, and then she's a woman, went number one. Gretchen Wilson had a five-week number one with her first release, which was?
2: Redneck Woman?
1: Yeah. And number two on the list, Faith Hill. So she's a two. Can you name her debut single that went number one?
2: Just gonna guess. This Kiss.
1: Not This Kiss.
5: Oh, it's Not This Kiss?
6: Oh, I got it.
2: Okay.
6: Just Breathe.
1: No.
5: Let me hear you. This Kiss is the one I thought.
1: It is.
2: It's Centrifugal Motion.
5: That's This Kiss.
2: Oh.
1: From 1994, Wild One. She's a wild one. Okay, number three on the list is Cindy Thompson, What I Really Meant to Say. This was number one in 2001 for 3 weeks. What I really meant to
2: say isn't dying here. Guys, where was I?
5: I missed this one.
2: Was it?
1: 2001, you were in college.
2: Yeah, I was, what was?
1: Probably weren't dialed in.
2: I felt pretty dialed
1: in. You were studying
2: too
1: hard. That was a three-week number one.
2: Especially to country music. Was that, like, what month? I mean, I'm not saying it's bad. I just am like so perplexed. Like, because, you know, things got crazy around September of that year.
1: Yeah, probably. Who knows? And so that's three of the six so far. Stella Lefty, a 2 week number one with the song here, Boston. On a train back to Boston, and we're jumping the gun, and I'm telling you, baby. That's a really good song.
2: Jim.
1: Dina Carter in 1996 with
2: Strawberry Wine. I mean, surely I was listening to Aggie 96.
1: In 2001 for Cindy Thompson? You still holding on to that one?
2: Yes. Like, I feel like I know.
1: Okay, Cindy Thompson went number one September 22nd.
5: September is a rough month.
2: What did I tell you? See, we were all a little, you know.
5: It's amazing.
1: September 22nd, September 29th, and October 6th.
2: Okay.
1: But it was on the radio for months and months leading up. September was a rough one.
5: Yeah.
1: Okay. And then the only other woman to have a number one song on their first ever song was from 1991. What do you think Trisha's first song ever was?
2: She's in Love with a Boy.
1: Is that your guess?
2: That's my guess.
1: Okay. Correct. She's in love. There you have it.
2: I mean, I can't be logged in on all of those. And then randomly in 2001, I'm not.
1: Well, it's just funny. You nailed September. okay. We're going to do kind of a double
0: play.
1: We'll do Stella Lefty. And then let's do Dina Carter, Strawberry Wine. Ray, can we do that? Can we do back to back?
6: Yep.
1: Okay, here we go.

broken bones. And here's another one of the female artists that their song went number one, their first ever release. Dina Carter, Strawberry Wine, Bobby Bone Show.

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1: Lunchbox, what's your question?
2: Florida Georgia Line, are they still back together? Because we had this whole thing at CMA Fest. Oh my goodness, Florida Georgia Line, they're back. We are together. And then it's just like, you haven't heard anything. So I'm like, did they break up again? Because what's the point of...
1: They're back on the outs.
3: That was quick.
2: Well, what's the point of doing this huge hoopla and then you don't see them anywhere or hear anything?
1: I think what their plan is, speculation, just a little bit of knowledge, is to play music festivals next year. Big music festivals and maybe do a tour.
4: But no new music?
1: I don't know. Maybe. But right now, I know... The reason they announced they're back is because they're now popping up on a couple of music festivals. I think the country version of Coachella.
4: Oh, Stagecoach.
1: Thank you. Same place. I think Stagecoach, they're playing a deal there. And if they started popping up, but they never announced they were together, people would go, wait, you guys are together? So they kind of had to announce it to beat all of

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1: Are we going to play a country music lyrics game next? I'm going to play. So, Ray, what's the game?
2: So, I'm going to sing you guys the first line of a country song.
3: Oh, please.
1: Oh, no. So all right, give us an example.
2: Last night we let the liquor talk. I can't remember everything we said, but we said it all.
1: Yeah.
3: That one, that was pretty easy.
1: Last night we let the liquor talk.
3: Does that sound familiar, Ray, the way we sang it?
2: Yeah, y'all sang it better.
1: We did, though?
2: Yeah.
1: You admit that? Okay. This is a hard game for us because Ray cannot stay in the melody, but we will play that game. Country music lyrics, first line of songs next.
4: Yeah. Get your Bobby Bones on.
5: It's Bobby Bones.
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7: 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And that might be a preview. 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
14: Betting lines are out for this weekend's football games. First, the number 3-ranked Montana Grizzlies will be 21.5-point favorites against Northern Colorado for Saturday's homecoming matchup at 2 p.m. The over-under set at 55.5. And Friday night, the rivals over the hill, Montana State, the number 1-ranked Bobcats, will be in Moscow taking on Idaho on national television. The Bobcats will be 14.5-point favorites, still dealing with a lot of injuries, including quarterback Justin Lamson, both Dowlers, and Adam Jones. Their statuses are not determined yet. Doesn't sound like a lot of them will play, however. MSU will be 14.5-point favorites, over-under set at 56.5. What a way to start off this year's Major League Baseball playoffs. The Braves beat the Phillies. Austin Riley, a go-ahead 3-run bomb in the 8th.

0: run bottom of the eighth. That's a look at sports. I'm Ace Sauerwine.
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1: Go ahead, Raymundo.
2: She put a mouth like the burning end of a midnight cigarette.
1: Nailed it.
3: You nailed it?
1: That is perfect. I can't believe you guys don't think that's the recording of it.
4: I'm in for the win.
1: All right. Pens down. Eddie?
3: I have You and Tequila Make Me Crazy.
1: You missed it. It's a great song like that.
3: Did it sound just like Ray singing it?
1: Put them out.
3: That's it.
1: Like the end. What is it?
3: Is it Brad
1: mm-hmm.
3: Paisley?
1: Mm-hmm. What do you have, Lunchbox?
4: Oh. I have Mama's Broken Heart.
1: Mm-mm. What do you have?
0: A Ring of Fire.
1: Whiskey Lullaby.
3: Whiskey Lullaby.
1: Tie game. How many more you got?
5: We can go to tiebreakers. I got.
1: Okay, we'll do one Eddie normal tiebreaker and then one speed if we don't get a winner. All right. Oh, man, you had it.
3: Is it just you and me?
1: Yeah.
3: Okay.
1: All right, go ahead.
5: Sunday morning, man. She woke up fighting mad.
1: I'm in.
3: You're in?
1: Yeah.
3: That easy?
1: Based on the first two words. Hopefully I didn't give it to you by saying that, but say it again, Ray.
5: Sunday morning, man. She woke up fighting mad.
1: What do you have?
3: I have When It Rains, It Pours.
1: It is? Sunday morning. Yeah, that's it.
3: Okay. Let's go. I knew it was Luke Combs. I just didn't know which song.
1: Okay.
3: Sunday morning. Yeah.
1: Ready for speed round? Last one.
3: Ready.
1: Go.
5: Just when I thought I got him to fall in love with
1: Bobby.
5: Dennis.
1: Oh, I got it. Choose in Texas.
3: No, you didn't have it for
1: Choose
3: then.
1: In Texas. Who knows? Choose in Texas.
6: You're unbelievable.
1: Oh!
3: Hey, for real. What were you thinking it could have been?
1: I was just buzzing in to take whatever clues I heard from the words.
3: Dang.
1: Sing that again, Ray.
5: Just when I thought I got him to fall in love with
1: like Kermit a little bit.
3: A little Kermit
1: like
3: comes
1: Kermit
3: out there.
1: Kermit the Frog. Good game. Eddie, you had that one, man.
3: That was close.
1: You had it. Good job, everybody.
7: Bobby Bones.
1: Let's play All My Exes from Lauren Elena and Chase Matthew.

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1: 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Lunchbox has this story about the high schoolers coming up in our segment called Tell Me Something Good.
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5: Betting lines are out for this weekend's football games. First, the number 3-ranked Montana Grizzlies will be 21.5-point favorites against Northern Colorado for Saturday's homecoming matchup at 2 p.m., the over-under set at 55.5. And Friday night, the rivals over the hill, Montana State, the number 1-ranked Bobcats, will be in Moscow taking on Idaho on national television. The Bobcats will be 14.5-point favorites, still dealing with a lot of injuries, including quarterback Justin Lamson, both Dowlers, and Adam Jones. Their statuses are not determined yet. Doesn't sound like a lot of them will play, however. MSU will be 14.5-point favorites, over-under set at 56.5. What a way to start off this year's Major League Baseball playoffs. The Braves beat the Phillies. Austin Riley, a go-ahead 3-run bomb in the eighth. That's a look at sports. I'm Ace Sauerwein.
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13: 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It's Jess. 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
14: The whole movie's the same. It's only after the credits it's different.
15: They're just trying to connect it to the next Avengers movie. So they added some things and changed some things.
16: But you know what, though? I do like it when they put older movies back in the theater. That's cool.
14: But this isn't that. This is, they put an older movie back in the theater. It's number one again because it made 10 million bucks or so.
15: Yeah.
14: And then also with the premise of it's there's new stuff, but it's only after the credits.
15: Yeah.
14: I think I would pay and then just go halfway through.
15: Right. Just watched it leaked online. I'm like, I'm not going to go see that.
14: You watched the end?
15: Yeah.
14: Like after the credits. Is there a movie that's so good that you've been to the theater more than once to see it?
8: Never.
14: Mike, you?
15: Twice this year. The Odyssey, I saw it twice in theaters. And the new Spider-Man movie, I saw it twice in theaters.
14: So that's just this year, though. You've probably been a bunch.
15: Yeah, lots of times.
14: That's movie Mike. from Movie Mike's Movie Podcast. Ever been to a theater more than once?
17: Nope.
14: See a movie? Me either. You can barely get me in a theater to watch one once.
16: The first time?
14: Yeah. You?
16: I don't think so. I don't think I've gone back to see like another movie. Even like my son saw The Odyssey 3 times. I think Mike did too, right? Like that's never done that.
14: 3 times.
16: 3 times.
14: Ever went back to the theater, Lunchbox?
18: No. There's nothing worth seeing that twice in a theater.
14: Ever walked out of a movie?
17: Yes.
14: I've walked out of 2. I walked out of the original, The Hulk with like Eric Bana. I thought it was terrible. Left halfway through that. This is before the whole Marvel, the universe. So I walked out of that. And then there was the Ben Stiller superhero movie where they were all...
15: Mystery Men?
14: Yeah. It's terrible. Really wanted that to be good. Walked out of that one.
16: Walked out.
14: Mm-hmm. And that's a commitment to walk out because you just paid for the ticket.
16: It is.
14: Ever walked out?
17: Yes. And I can't remember the name of it, but you liked the movie. And
14: yeah, it was great. Like a it was like Project 13 or something.
17: 29 or...
14: It was the Alien
15: District
14: movie.
15: District 9?
14: Yeah, that one. District 9.
17: It was District 9?
14: Yeah.
17: Yeah, I walked out of that.
14: That's a good one.
17: That was terrible.
14: I loved it. I went twice. Eddie?
16: Yeah, I walked out of some movie my brother recommended called 13 Days Later or something.
17: I thought you loved those movies.
14: I saw that. No.
16: It's 13 Days something, and it's just like these politicians in a boardroom talking about the Cuban Missile Crisis.
14: Oh, yeah, that ain't...
16: Terrible. Walked out of that 30 minutes into it.
14: If there's one thing you hate, it's dialogue.
16: Just people talking. Yeah.
14: If there's one thing Eddie hates about a movie, is too much talking.
16: You know what, though? I've fallen asleep at probably 12 movies.
14: That could also be you being a dad.
16: That could be it.
14: Yeah, but you do hate some dialogue.
16: Hate it.
14: Lunchbox ever left?
18: No, Multiplicity was the closest one, but I was with Kathleen and Lauren. I wasn't going to leave the chick, so I stayed in.
14: I remember going to watch Saving Private Ryan. They showed the end first.
16: They messed up.
14: That's tough. And they showed the ending first. And then once the credits rolled after like 14 minutes, we were like, what's happening? They're like, oh, we're so sorry. We showed the, it was queued up to the wrong spot.
16: And then you saw the spoiler?
14: And then they showed us from the beginning.
18: That is terrible.
17: Yeah, that's so terrible.
14: But yeah, I can't believe people are going back to watch Avengers for the extra 7 minutes.
15: If that. I think like 4 minutes.
14: That's crazy. I will go to watch the Nathan Fielder movie though, when it comes out. It's getting rated R.
16: Oh yeah, I saw because there's like some nudity.
14: Yeah, it's Elizabeth Holmes.
17: Yeah. Well, she's going to be nude?
14: I don't know. I've purposely avoided spoilers for that one. It's the opposite of Saving Private Ryan. I don't want to know anything about it.
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9: Kacey Musgraves sang I Will Always Love You, which is a Dolly song at the VMAs. Kind of a tribute to Dolly. If someone had to sing a song, what's your send-out song?
10: Oh.
9: Because right. I was thinking about this. I think I would go Weezer, Say It Ain't So. Like the song they're going to play to celebrate. Oh, wow. Yeah, wow. Like Say It Ain't So. And also I love Weezer.
11: That works.
9: Say It Ain't So.
10: What? Where are we sending you? To heaven?
11: You're dead. Yeah, he's dead.
10: Okay.

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2: Make sure you take the app with you wherever you go. 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There are two Montanans that are on the new Netflix Wonka show that are competing for $3 million. Bryce and Taylor, I watched it the other day. I was like, did they say they were from Montana? And sure enough, yes, they were. Not the first time Montana and Wonka have been together. Of course, Willy Wonka, the Chocolate Factory. Sam Beauregard was from Miles City, Montana.
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15: Bobby Bones Show. Let's go to Jennifer in Arkansas. Jennifer, you're on the show.
16: Hey, welcome. Hi. Well, thank you. Hello, studio.
15: Hello, you're welcome and welcome. Yes.
16: Yeah, I know. I'm excited to be talking to Bobby Bones. Oh, my gosh.
15: Well, thank you for calling. What do you want to say?
16: Well, so you guys have been talking about the shoe size of kids and all that. My son in junior high has got everybody beat. I don't care what Lunchbox says. I love you, Lunchbox, but I don't care what you say.
17: Oh, my gosh.
16: My kid was in junior high wearing a size 13, 14, 15 shoe in junior high. He's now 22, and he wears a size 19.
18: What? How tall is he?
15: How do you order shoes? Okay, lots of questions here. How tall is
16: he?
15: Okay. How tall?
16: 6'7".
15: Okay. Dang. And then...
16: 6'7".
15: How does he get shoes?
16: Kingsize.com.
18: King size?
16: He goes to king size.
15: Man, I'd be afraid to even type that one in. I wouldn't want to hit enter on that one.
18: Wow.
16: Yes. Kingsize.com. Is where he gets his shoes from. Sometimes he can find them on different websites, oddballshoes.com, different places that he finds them on. But, I tried getting in touch with Shaquille O'Neal to see if maybe he could send me some shoes his way, get him some shoes.
15: Size 19.
16: But, yeah, he wears a size 19.
15: Has he ever been able to go into a store in his whole life, once he got to be around size 17, 18, 19, has he ever gone to a store and found shoes?
16: No. We even went to, he had the gastric sleeve surgery. We were traveling back and forth to Memphis. And we went to the malls up there, and they stopped at 14 or 15. So, no, we can never walk into a store and just find a shoe his size.
15: That's so big that it becomes hard to just live your life buying shoes.
18: Mm-hmm.
15: Like, there's big. Scuba Steve has size 13s, and he can rarely find the shoe that he wants in a store, but he can find his occasional shoe. But if you're 19, you have to go to bigfatone.com or...
18: King size.
15: Whatever it is. Yeah.
18: So Shaquille O'Neal wears a 22.
15: Yeah, Shaquille O'Neal's also 7'4".

0: tell me something good.
1: Yeah. A group of high schoolers saw a woman stranded in traffic, and what they did next is pretty awesome. Lunchbox has this story about the high schoolers coming up in our segment called Tell Me Something Good.
2: Bobby asked Bailey Zimmerman how he got Luke Combs to do the song Backup Plan with him.
3: The first time I heard it, I thought, man, Luke Combs would crush this. He invited me to play the concert for Carolina with him, and then I met him. So I sent him the text. I was like, hey, man, like, I've been nervous to send you this, but I really think you would crush it. And it's just one of my favorite songs that I've got right now. And I just think you would crush it. So, and then he didn't respond for, I think, a month.
0: Oh, wow.
4: No way.
0: A month.
3: Wow. A month.
0: That's a long time.
3: But
4: okay.
3: He texted me back one day out of the blue and he just said, this song rips. I'm in. It was so full circle moment.
5: Yeah. The Bobby Bones.
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2: A Friday night in Massachusetts, seven high school students driving down the road when they see a car broken down, middle of a busy street, cars flying by, and a woman sitting inside. They pull, block traffic, get out of their car. Ma'am, put it in neutral. We're going to push you out of the road. And all seven push the car out of the road into a nearby parking lot. And Robin's like, oh my goodness, let me thank you by giving you money. Here is some money. And those high school students said, thanks, but no thanks. We were just doing the right thing.
3: Would you have taken the money?
2: Absolutely.
3: It's very helpless to be broken down in the road. Yeah. When we bought our old Bronco, probably the second time we had it out, we were pretty busy part of town, and it just died in the middle. We're in the middle of three lanes, and we can't go anywhere at a traffic light, and we couldn't get it started again. And then you have to get out and be like, go around.
4: So vulnerable. Yes.
3: And you wait. Somebody has to stop, thankfully. It's usually whoever pulls up behind you that is able-bodied, and this guy got out. Me and him.

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1: All right, what's the game, Ray?
4: So I'm going to sing you guys the first line of a country song.
1: Okay. And we have to name the song by you singing it.
4: Yep.
1: Okay. Go ahead and give us an example.
4: Last night we let the liquor talk. I can't remember everything we said, but we said it all.
1: He kind of nailed that.
5: That's
1: one.
5: Not yeah. bad,
1: That's
5: Ray.
1: Not bad. Morgan Wallen last night.
4: Correct.
1: Okay. Everybody in?
5: Yep.
1: All right. Give us five of these, Ray. Number one.
4: My baby want a Birkin, but she's been telling me all night long.
1: I'm in.
2: I'm in.
5: Are we doing the name of the song?
1: Song, right?
4: Correct.
1: Hit it again.
4: My baby want a Birkin. She's been telling me.
1: Why are you doing extra?
4: All night long.
5: Birkin. I'm in.
4: All right.
1: Around the room. Lunchbox?
6: Tipsy, a bar song.
1: That's also what I have.
5: Wow.
1: Eddie?
5: I'd put a bar song. That's, well, that's what it's called, right?
6: Tipsy is...
1: I have tipsy, parentheses, a bar song. Amy?
2: Oh, shoot. I have a bar song.
1: What's the answer?
7: It's a bar song, tipsy.
1: Oh, then I think you guys got it and we didn't.
5: Really? You get it wrong?
6: Well, we said it wrong.
1: Yeah. I put tipsy, parentheses, a bar song. That's wrong.
5: Wow.
1: That's Shaboozy.
6: Dang it.
1: He goes, my baby wants a Birkin. She's nemming it all night long. Yeah. We missed it, dude.
6: We should have kept our mouths shut.
1: I got to be honest with me, too.
2: Would you say we should have kept our mouths shut?
5: Yeah, why?
6: Because we shouldn't argue. I was like, oh, Eddie got it wrong. But then we went.
1: All right, Ray, next one up.
4: Head down south to the land of the pines.
1: Sound like Creed.
5: A little bit.
1: We do it again?
4: Head down south to the land of the pines.
5: I'm in.
1: All right, 3 seconds.
2: I'm in
6: for the win.
1: Lunchbox?
6: Homegrown.
1: Amy?
2: Wagon wheel.
1: Wagon wheel.
5: Right. Yeah, that's wagon wheel.
1: Yeah. Heading down south to the land of the pines, and I'm on my way out of North Carolina. Dum dum dum dum dum dum dum dum dum dum. All right, go ahead.
4: I was feeling the blues. I was watching the news.
6: Oh, man.
1: What? Wait, do it again.
4: I was feeling the blues. I was watching the news.
1: Got it.
2: What?
5: Gosh, I believe you there, Ray.
1: Got it.
5: Feeling the blues.
1: Yeah, he's not on with this one.
5: I'm in.
1: Do you have it?
5: Yeah, I'm in.
1: Yeah.
2: Wait, I was feeling the blues. I was watching the news.
1: Yeah.
2: I was feeling the...
1: All right, 3 seconds.
6: Dang it. I have it in my head.
1: Lunchbox?
2: I do not.
6: Live like you're dying.
1: Amy?
2: Where were you when the world stopped turning?
1: Oh, interesting.
5: Is that what
1: context,
5: you the blues?
1: Context, yeah.
2: Yeah, so the news.
1: You were feeling the blues watching the news.
2: Yeah.
1: 9/11.
5: That makes sense.
1: How about if I sing it like this? I was feeling the blues. I was watching the news. Diamond Dama
2: came on the TV.
6: Two pina coladas.
1: Yeah. I have two pina coladas.
5: I have two pina coladas.
1: Good job. Dang it, you may win this. You're in the lead.
5: Well, no, it's still
1: no,
5: early.
1: No, I think you got it. You're the favorite. DraftKings has you right now, the favorite. Next one.
4: Got a girl from the south side. Got braids in her hair.
1: Got it. You sound like a robot a little bit.
5: Now.
6: Got a girl from the south side.
1: Do you have it, Eddie?
5: Hold on.
1: Ray, do it again.
4: Got a girl from the south side. Got braids in her hair.
5: I'm in. Oh, man.
1: Are you sure you have it?
5: I'm not. I'm about 90%.
1: Then you got it. All right, Lunchbox?
6: Body like a back road.
1: That's it. Amy?
2: Oh, dang. I'm at House Party.
1: Where were you when the world stopped turning?
2: I knew it was Sam Hunt, but...
1: Eddie?
5: I have body like a back road.
1: Me too. Got a girl from the south side.
2: Got braids in her hair.
5: No. I got the south side.
1: Yeah. All right, last one. Give it to us.

0: Lainey Wilson told Bobby the story of the night she was invited to be a member of the Grand Ole Opry.
1: I was on The Voice in Reba.
2: You weren't competing. You were a...
1: No, I wasn't competing. I never made it on The Voice.
2: Yeah, that's what I'm saying.
1: Yeah. Remember, I tried out like 7 or 8 times. They said, nah, girl. But I was just doing a performance, and then I had had a birthday a couple days before, and I thought Reba was coming up with like a little thing of cupcakes. And then she had this belt buckle and invited me to be a member of the Opry. So I will never forget that.
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7: Yeah. So yesterday I'm at a traffic light. I'm one car back. The car in front

0: if his job was to block that traffic for some reason?
1: Well, no, we waited till the next one and then he went.
0: Oh, well, maybe it was just for that minute. I don't want to interfere with police business.
1: I also didn't honk, but I just think he was looking at his screen.
2: Oh, man.
0: Yeah, his computer.
1: Or his phone.
2: Or his phone.
1: Or eating a nugget or something. I don't know.
2: Yeah. Guys, cops are human, too.
1: I just didn't know if I should honk.
0: If you honk, it has to be the short and quick double tap.
1: But even then, yes, that's what I would have done, but I did not do that because I never want to even short, quick double tap a cop.
0: Yeah, I'm with you. I probably would have done nothing. I don't think you did the wrong thing. I mean, people behind you were probably annoyed.
1: I'm glad no one behind me honked, though, so the cop
2: thought it was you.
1: Could have possibly thought it was me.
0: You put your hands up.
1: Would anyone... Does anyone think they would have honked?
3: I think I would have.
1: You guys are out of your 100%. Mind. Yes. You're so full of crap.
3: Well, see, what do you mean? It's still
1: you wouldn't
3: a car.
1: Have honked at a cop. You wouldn't have honked at a cop.
3: What is he going to do?
1: Famous last words.
2: Can he pull you over backwards?
0: No.
1: No, but he can let you get ahead and then look and see if anything's going on.
2: Yeah.
1: You find a reason you touch the white line.
2: See, I think that if you do the little, like short beeps with a little wave.
1: Yeah, that's okay. Cute to say now. There's no way you would have done that.
2: I think I would.
1: If there are any police officers out there that would like to lend to this, what would you like us to do in this situation?
0: Oh, that's good. We
2: You'd
0: need
2: like
0: to know.
2: Nothing.
1: And be honest about it. Because I think if someone did that to me and as a police officer, I'd be like, oh, is that right? Well, let's just see how you drive the next 5 miles. I think I'd probably track them a little bit.
2: You would do that?
1: Yeah, I'd probably abuse the badge a little bit. And that's that case. Our number is 877-77-BOBBY. Call us. Let's do Pour Me a Drink, Post Malone, Blake Shelton. Call us for anything else, too. Bobby Bones Show. Glad you're here.

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1: I want to go over and talk to Sean in Massachusetts. Hey, Sean, you're a police officer?
2: Yes, I am. Morning, studio.
1: Morning. Would you want me to honk at you if you don't see the arrow?
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1: Details on that dramatic and complicated rescue of a man who jumped off the Reserve Street Bridge Tuesday evening, falling 35 to 40 feet and landing near the water's edge. And it was another Take Me Home Tuesday at the radio stations with the Humane Society of Western Montana. 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
2: Betting lines are out for this weekend's football games. First, the number 3-ranked Montana Grizzlies will be 21.5-point favorites against Northern Colorado for Saturday's homecoming matchup at 2 p.m. The over-under set at 55.5. And Friday night, the rivals over the hill, Montana State, the number 1-ranked Bobcats, will be in Moscow taking on Idaho on national television. The Bobcats will be 14.5-point favorites, still dealing with a lot of injuries, including quarterback Justin Lamson, both Dowlers and Adam Jones. Their statuses are not determined yet. Doesn't sound like a lot of them will play, however. MSU will be 14.5-point favorites, over-under set at 56.5. What a way to start off this year's Major League Baseball playoffs. The Braves beat the Phillies. Austin Riley, a go-ahead 3-run bomb in the eighth.
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5: Betting lines are out for this weekend's football games. First, the number 3-ranked Montana Grizzlies will be 21.5-point favorites against Northern Colorado for Saturday's homecoming matchup at 2 p.m. The over-under set at 55.5. And Friday night, the rivals over the hill, Montana State, the number 1-ranked Bobcats, will be in Moscow taking on Idaho on national television. The Bobcats will be 14.5-point favorites, still dealing with a lot of injuries, including quarterback Justin Lamson, both Dowlers, and Adam Jones. Their statuses are not determined yet. Doesn't sound like a lot of them will play, however. MSU will be 14.5-point favorites, over-under set at 56.5. What a way to start off this year's Major League Baseball playoffs. The Braves beat the Phillies. Austin Riley, a go-ahead 3-run bomb in the 8th.

0: Austin Riley, a go-ahead three-run bomb in the eighth.
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3: I'm Dennis Bragg. Healthcare insurance costs for roughly 28,000 Montana State employees, dependents, and retirees are still heading up in January. But an agreement between the governor's office and public employee unions could soften some of that blow. According to reporting from the Montana Free Press, the deal reduces previously planned deductible spikes, though individual deductibles will still double to $2,000 and out-of-pocket maximums will climb to $6,500. Monthly employee premium increases of $60 to $100 will also remain in place. To help stabilize the state's depleted health care fund, the Gianforte administration plans to ask lawmakers in the upcoming legislative session for a $30 million general fund infusion, alongside higher state-backed monthly contribution rates. FWP had to euthanize 14 bears near Bozeman after a property owner began feeding the bears, according to the state. They said the bears just weren't afraid of people and were a safety hazard. This is the Montana State News Network.
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1: Dennis Bragg with your updated weather. A slight chance of rain this morning, then partly sunny with a high near 65, a little breezy as well, becoming partly cloudy overnight with lows in the upper 30s and low 40s. Forecast looking very nice for the rest of the week, and they start to October. Partly sunny Thursday, reaching the upper 60s in the afternoon, a few clouds in the evening, then mostly sunny Friday through Sunday. Highs back in the low to mid 70s. Clear skies could make it chilly in the valleys, though, with early morning temperatures into the 30s in some areas.
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to see Ella Langley win Best Country at the MTV Video Music Awards on Sunday. But how she didn't win Best Song surprises me. I mean, how does anybody beat Choosin' Texas in anything?

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1: Well, we got some good news going into fall. Number one, the weather looks pretty good here to start out October. But the second part of this is the drought, which has been a big problem across Montana the past few years, has eased off considerably. We still have a little bit of the corner of the state down in the southeast corner down there, Fallon County and some of those areas where we have severe drought. But by and large, it's just abnormally dry, and especially good news on the Blackfoot, where we had that multi-year drought, that's all gone. 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

Luke Combs' wife, Nicole, shared a photo of her on the back porch and the boys out in the yard with dad having a great time. 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
2: Day one of the Wild Card Series in the books. The Atlanta Braves defeat the Philadelphia Phillies 5-3 on a go-ahead three-run bomb off the bat of Austin Riley. The Chicago White Sox hang on to win 6-3 over the Houston Astros. The White Sox raced out to a 5-0 lead. Got a little dicey in the later innings, but Chicago hangs on for the victory. The Yankees blow the doors off the Boston Red Sox. Ben Rice with a pair of home runs, including an 8th-inning grand slam. Yankees 9, Red Sox nothing. And finally, San Diego 8 and the Chicago Cubs nothing. Michael King dealt for the Padres. 7 innings, just 1 hit, 3 walks, 8 strikeouts, no runs. Fernando Tatis Jr. had a leadoff home run, scored 3 times, reached 3 times. That's a look at sports. I'm Ace Sauerwein.
3: Dennis Bragg with your updated weather. A slight chance of rain this morning, then partly sunny with a high near 65, a little breezy as well, becoming partly cloudy overnight with lows in the upper 30s and low 40s. Forecast looking very nice for the rest of the week and the start to October. Partly sunny Thursday, reaching the upper 60s in the afternoon, a few clouds in the evening, then mostly sunny Friday through Sunday. Highs back in the low to mid 70s. Clear skies could make it chilly in the valleys, though, with early morning temperatures into the 30s in some areas.

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Langley may be off the market right now. We're hearing rumors that she's dating Tucker Wetmore, but that's not stopping anybody from taking their shot. This influencer said, "How many likes do I need to get for you to go on a date with me?" And she said, "Not enough in the world."

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2: I'm Dennis Bragg. Missoula firefighters passing along safety reminders after rescuing a person who had jumped into the Clark Fork River, starting an operation that dealt with limited access and growing darkness. Nick Christensen has the details.
3: According to C Shift Battalion Chief Jeff Kroll, first responders were dispatched after reports indicated the individual had jumped from the bridge. Kroll said in a statement that the individual fell approximately 30 to 45 feet, landing near the water's edge by a small island. Missoula Police Department officers made initial contact and maintained communication with the patient until MFD's first responders could safely access the patient. For the Montana State News Network, I'm Nick Christensen.
2: A busy weekend for rescues in the Gallatin, too. Rescuers had to help an ATV rider who suffered a broken leg on the Little Bear Trail system and evacuate a fisherman who fell down a bank near Hebgen Dam. This is the Montana State News Network.
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5: 305937. Dennis Bragg with your updated weather. A slight chance of rain this morning, then partly sunny with a high near 65. A little breezy as well, becoming partly cloudy overnight with lows in the upper 30s and low 40s. Forecast looking very nice for the rest of the week and the start to October. Partly sunny Thursday, reaching the upper 60s in the afternoon. A few clouds in the evening, then mostly sunny Friday through Sunday. Highs back in the low to mid 70s. Clear skies could make it chilly in the valleys, though, with early morning temperatures into the 30s in some areas.
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lax do you get during the lunch hour? 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

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Season 3 was just too good, but nothing's been confirmed yet.

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I'm on the job with you. I get to do the honors of giving you a code in less than 20 minutes that could win you $25,000. 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So at least do this for me. 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
1: Tomorrow morning, my drama with food delivery, a really odd experience where someone was just walking around my yard in the middle of the night. 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
1: Make sure you take the app with you wherever you go. 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Bryce and Taylor, I watched it the other day. 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And sure enough, yes, they were. Not the first time Montana and Wonka have been together. Of course, Willy Wonka, the Chocolate Factory. Sam Beauregard was from Miles City, Montana. 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

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It's an honor and a privilege to give you a chance to win $25,000. 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

0: code is 476. 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
2: Day one of the Wild Card Series in the books. The Atlanta Braves defeat the Philadelphia Phillies 5-3 on a go-ahead three-run bomb off the bat of Austin Riley. The Chicago White Sox hang on to win 6-3 over the Houston Astros. The White Sox raced out to a 5-0 lead, got a little dicey in the later innings, but Chicago hangs on for the victory. The Yankees blow the doors off the Boston Red Sox. Ben Rice with a pair of home runs, including an 8th-inning grand slam. Yankees 9, Red Sox nothing. And finally, San Diego 8 and the Chicago Cubs nothing. Michael King dealt for the Padres. 7 innings, just 1 hit, 3 walks, 8 strikeouts, no runs. Fernando Tatis Jr. had a leadoff home run, scored 3 times, reached 3 times. That's a look at sports. I'm Ace Sauerwein.
3: Dennis Bragg with your updated weather. A slight chance of rain this morning, then partly sunny with a high near 65, a little breezy as well, becoming partly cloudy overnight with lows in the upper 30s and low 40s. Forecast looking very nice for the rest of the week and the start to October. Partly sunny Thursday, reaching the upper 60s in the afternoon, a few clouds in the evening, then mostly sunny Friday through Sunday. Highs back in the low to mid 70s. Clear skies could make it chilly in the valleys, though, with early morning temperatures into the 30s in some areas.

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1: Tomorrow morning, my drama with food delivery, a really odd experience where someone was just walking around my yard in the middle of the night. 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
1: Well, we got some good news going into fall. Number one, the weather looks pretty good here to start out October. But the second part of this is the drought, which has been a big problem across Montana the past few years, has eased off considerably. We still have a little bit of the corner of the state down in the southeast corner down there, Fallon County and some of those areas where we have severe drought.

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was nice. I don't know if you caught this after the MTV Video Music Awards. Taylor Swift, of course, won the big award of the night, Video of the Year. She dedicated the trophy to Dolly Parton, the ultimate showgirl.

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1: I'm Dennis Bragg. Details emerging of an unusual move where a Montana FWP had to destroy more than a dozen black bears, all because of the bad habits of people. Nick Northern explains.
2: 14 black bears were euthanized north of Bozeman after Montana wildlife officials say they became extremely food conditioned and habituated to people. FWP says the bears were believed to be a threat to human safety, so they were captured and euthanized. One cub, however, was rescued, taken to Montana Wild in Helena, where officials hope it can eventually find a home at a zoo. FWP says feeding bears can cause them to lose their natural fear of people and start looking for easy meals. That can lead to dangerous conflicts. So, secure your garbage, your pet food, and other attractants. Don't feed the bears, because a fed bear can become a dead bear. For the Montana State News Network, I'm Nick Northern.
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1: Dennis Bragg with your updated weather. A slight chance of rain this morning, then partly sunny with a high near 65, a little breezy as well, becoming partly cloudy overnight with lows in the upper 30s and low 40s. Forecast looking very nice for the rest of the week, and they start to October. Partly sunny Thursday, reaching the upper 60s in the afternoon, a few clouds in the evening, then mostly sunny Friday through Sunday. Highs back in the low to mid 70s. Clear skies could make it chilly in the valleys, though, with early morning temperatures into the 30s in some areas.
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1: Yes, you can knock out that credit card debt. 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Again, 470. 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Good luck.

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1: 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It's Chrissy. Luke Combs is part of your 60 minutes of nonstop country on this 3 o'clock happy hour. Heather and Mike are celebrating their 10th wedding anniversary. Congratulations.

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It's Chrissy with your drive home. Cole Wetzel isn't Ella's guy. It turns out Tucker Wetmore is Ella's fella. This is part of our 3 o'clock happy hour, playing 60 minutes of nonstop country.

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Thanks for hanging out with us. And hang tight. 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Spend it on your kids, your spouse, or my favorite, yourself. Here's Cody Johnson. 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
2: Day one of the Wild Card Series in the books. The Atlanta Braves defeat the Philadelphia Phillies 5-3 on a go-ahead three-run bomb off the bat of Austin Riley. The Chicago White Sox hang on to win 6-3 over the Houston Astros. The White Sox raced out to a 5-0 lead, got a little dicey in the later innings, but Chicago hangs on for the victory. The Yankees blow the doors off the Boston Red Sox. Ben Rice with a pair of home runs, including an 8th-inning grand slam. Yankees 9, Red Sox nothing. And finally, San Diego 8 and the Chicago Cubs nothing. Michael King dealt for the Padres. 7 innings, just 1 hit, 3 walks, 8 strikeouts, no runs. Fernando Tatis Jr. had a leadoff home run, scored 3 times, reached 3.
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1: Dennis Bragg with your updated weather. A slight chance of rain this morning, then partly sunny with a high near 65. A little breezy as well, becoming partly cloudy overnight with lows in the upper 30s and low 40s. Forecast looking very nice for the rest of the week and the start to October. Partly sunny Thursday, reaching the upper 60s in the afternoon. A few clouds in the evening, then mostly sunny Friday through Sunday. Highs back in the low to mid 70s. Clear skies could make it chilly in the valley.

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1: Make sure you take the app with you wherever you go. 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Bryce and Taylor, I watched it the other day. I was like, did they say they were from Montana? And sure enough, yes, they were. Not the first time Montana and Wonka have been together. Of course, Willy Wonka, the Chocolate Factory. Sam Beauregard was from Miles City, Montana. 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

It's officially the drive home with me, Chrissy. John Morgan, who's an amazing songwriter, says FGL will have new music out soon. I hope it's before the end of the year. Here's Stay.

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3: I'm Peter Christian. Rural emergency responders across Montana are getting a major boost. Governor Greg Gianforte and state health officials announced an $8.7 million investment today to modernize emergency medical services in frontier and rural communities. Funded through the federal Rural Health Transformation Program, the grants will deliver four brand new ambulances valued at roughly $340,000 each to departments in Stillwater and Powell counties, Prairie County, and the Blackfeet Nation. 75 additional agencies will receive over 200 pieces of life-saving gear, ranging from ventilators and IV pump systems to power cots designed to protect volunteer responders. Officials say this marks the first round of modernization grants, with additional funding rolling out annually through 2030. Peter Christian, Montana State News Network.
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3: Dennis Bragg with your updated weather. A slight chance of rain this morning, then partly sunny with a high near 65. A little breezy as well, becoming partly cloudy overnight with lows in the upper 30s and low 40s. Forecast looking very nice for the rest of the week and the start to October. Partly sunny Thursday, reaching the upper 60s in the afternoon. A few clouds in the evening. Then mostly sunny Friday through Sunday. Highs back in the low to mid 70s. Clear skies could make it chilly in the valleys, though, with early morning temperatures into the 30s in some areas.

Hey, thanks for letting me ride shotgun with you. It's Chrissy. Ella Langley is not slowing down. She's still on her Dandelion tour, on some new music with Miranda Lambert, and up for 9 CMAs. 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
2: Day one of the Wild Card Series in the books. The Atlanta Braves defeat the Philadelphia Phillies 5-3 on a go-ahead three-run bomb off the bat of Austin Riley. The Chicago White Sox hang on to win 6-3 over the Houston Astros. The White Sox raced out to a 5-0 lead. Got a little dicey in the later innings, but Chicago hangs on for the victory. The Yankees blow the doors off the Boston Red Sox. Ben Rice with a pair of home runs, including an eighth inning grand slam. Yankees 9, Red Sox nothing. And finally, San Diego 8 and the Chicago Cubs nothing. Michael King dealt for the Padres. 7 innings, just 1 hit, 3 walks, 8 strikeouts, no runs. Fernando Tatis Jr. had a leadoff home run, scored 3 times, reached 3 times. That's a look at sports. I'm Ace Sauerwein.
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Your furry friends, too. 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